I feel like every time I open up my phone, I see a new record that Ella Langley has broken. Hey, it's Emily. You're listening to She's Country. And her latest, she's become the first female artist in history to have three country songs in the top four of the Billboard Hot 100. Congratulations, Ella. Here she is with Dandelions.

0: That was Dandelion from Ella Langley. Hey, it's Emily. Coming up in just a few minutes, more of your favorite females in country music, including the latest venture that Megan Maroney is getting into. Don't go anywhere. That's coming up soon on She's Country.
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this quote from Dolly Parton. She said, if you talk bad about country music, it's like saying bad things about my mama. Them's fighting words. I couldn't agree more, Dolly. She's country. Jody.

0: We have so much more coming up for you on She's Country, including a country artist yodeling when she was 9 years old. 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That's in just a few on She's Country.
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it's Emily. You are listening to She's Country, and this next one is a very important and special song to me. When I was in high school and kind of going through a tough time, my mom bought me a book with all of these lyrics in it, and it's something that I still have and I look back on often just to remember to stay present, to stay grounded, and that's what I love so much about country music. Here is I Hope You Dance, and I hope this one inspires you. It's Leon Womack on She's Country.

I love this so much. One of our favorite country artists posted a video of her at 9 years old yodeling. It is very impressive. Trust me, you do not want to miss this. I got it for you in two songs on She's Country.

It is time for our She's Country Spotlight, a rising star out of Nashville. And this is Bells with Dolly Parton. Here is Son of Jolene on She's

0: Don't go anywhere. More of She's Country coming up in just a few, including the star that slid into another star's DMs. We're talking about it soon on She's Country.
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Hannah Ellis wanted to do a song with her hero, Martina McBride, so bad. So what did she do? She slid into her DMs on Instagram. Hey, it's Emily. You are listening to She's Country. And Martina said, yes, I would love to do a song with you. So I have that song with Martina and Hannah.

0: We have so much more for you coming up on She's Country, including the star who bought herself some red bottom shoes after she lost an award show. We got that coming up in just a few right here on She's Country.
1: 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I'm a Moose.

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Which country music artist bought herself some very expensive red bottom shoes after she lost at the CMA Awards? I'm telling you all about that in two songs right here on She's Country.

Kelsey Ballerini bought some red bottom shoes after losing at the CMA Awards. She said her friend who won the award was wearing red bottom shoes. And Kelsey said, you know what? I want those shoes too as a reminder that I'm going to stay resilient and I'm going to make it. I love that. Here is Baggage on She's Country.

My name is Emily. Thank you so much for listening and hanging with me for She's Country every weekend. We celebrate the incredible women of country music for 3 hours. I love it so much, and I'm glad you're here. I will see you next weekend on She's Country.

0: That does it for She's Country. We will see you right back here next weekend on She's Country.
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1: Yes, Mom?
0: I wanted to talk to you about something and... Oh, wait. Hold on. I just got a text. Oh, there's another one. Wow. Busy, busy me. So, anyway...
1: Oh, wait, Mom. 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My friends keep commenting on my comment. 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
2: Who's asking? 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
2: 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Squirrel. Has anybody seen Mr. Squirrel?
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3: Yeah, hi. 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
2: Location?
3: In the woods, just outside of town.
2: Oh, not surprising. You've got your home. Bears have theirs.
3: Yeah, but see, this wasn't just any bear. This bear was wearing jeans and a hat, as in a Smokey Bear.
2: Jeans and a hat. That's definitely Smokey. What exactly did he have to say?
3: Well, we were about to head home, you know, after having a bonfire.
2: Oh, I can guess where this is going.
3: Right, right. 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
2: 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That means 9 out of 10 wildfires can be prevented.
3: Wow, no kidding?
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3: Sorry.
2: That was a joke.
3: Oh.
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1: But this was no ordinary bear.
0: No ordinary bear?
1: Yeah, one second I'm having a smoke taken in the view. Next thing I know, I am face to face with Smokey Bear.
0: Let me guess, Smokey had a tip for you.
1: He did. He must have seen me toss my cigarette on the ground. 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
0: He's a smart bear. Did you know that 9 out of 10 wildfires are caused by humans? 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
1: That's what Smokey said. I had no idea.
0: That's why Smokey's famous. Enjoy. You're not.
1: Good point.
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0: Think about it. 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
6: Education to more veterinarians. We have a large applicant pool. Currently, we take 84 students each fall, and we had 1,930 applications for those 84 seats. At the same time, we have shortage areas in our state and across the country, so it's an opportunity for us to provide a quality Purdue education to more veterinarians to solve some of these underserved areas and to continue to serve the areas we have to this point.
7: The expansion comes as rural communities across Indiana and the nation continue to struggle with a shortage of large animal and food animal veterinarians.
6: We are a significant animal agriculture state, and that's one of our initiatives as well to make sure that we're providing the coverage that we need. We're number one in veal, number one in commercial ducks, number three in eggs, number three in pounds of turkey produced, number five in swine, and that all exists in a state that's the smallest state geographically west of the Appalachian Mountains. And so there's a lot of activity in this state.
7: Marsh says the additional students will also support workforce needs in public health, companion animal care, research, and regulatory medicine. Purdue's expanded program is expected to help strengthen the pipeline of veterinary professionals entering food animal practice and other areas of veterinary medicine. I'm Greg Allen.
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10: Gains across the board for the grain markets to close out the week on Friday. 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

0: Bank and Brian Basting with Advanced Trading. They spoke during the middle of trade Friday afternoon.
1: Let's start with soybeans, the upside leader much of the Friday session. And I believe we can turn for 1Q to that, to those flash sales announcements. USDA said flash sales to China, Mexico, and unknown soybeans on Friday. So that's good news.
2: You summarized that well. We did have three separate flash sales on Friday alone for soybeans, with a little over 700,000 metric tons, which is almost 26 million bushel. A sizable chunk, no matter how you slice it. And China has returned to buying U.S. beans, Andy, primarily for new crop, 26, 27, a dab here and there for old crop, but they've pretty well met their sales commitment now for old crop. So the tension now is turning to new crop. But bottom line, that certainly has supported the bean market. We've got November beans now right at $12 a bushel, near that high that we saw earlier this spring. A lot of uncertainty about crop conditions here too, Andy. The crop conditions are down a bit from what they were last year on beans. We're looking at the latest report there on Monday. They were at 65% good to excellent. At this time last year, Andy, the beans good to excellent were 70%. So beans, I think that wet feed, if you will, beans don't like wet feed, is something that we're concerned about moving forward. Now, you don't make a bean crop in June. You don't make it in July. We still got August ahead of us.
0: Once again, Brian Basting with Advanced Trading. Settlements from Friday, September corn up 3.25 at 444.75. December corn 3.5 higher, 467.5. August soybeans climbing 9.5 to 1202.25. September beans 8.25 higher at 1193.5. And September wheat gaining 8 cents Friday at 682.75. August live cattle, though, dropping $2.65 to 224.42. But August lean hogs were up $1.37 to close at 101.65. 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
2: 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Hugs and kisses, Ma.
0: Thank you for waking up to the most listened to morning show throughout Mid-Michigan. 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
3: 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Dave Mull is the digital editor for Midwest Outdoors and an avid big water angler. During a fishing trip on Southern Lake Michigan a few years ago, he got some fishing line caught in his prop.
4: We're pointed downwind, so the waves are hitting the transom of the boat. And all of a sudden, you know, one good wave comes over the back.
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3: Veteran angler Dave Mull says it didn't take long once the first wave came over the transom of his boat for the situation to get really bad.
4: 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I mean, the boat just flipped.
3: More on what it's like to have your boat sink tomorrow.
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9: 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Hugs and kisses, Ma.
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0: New Country 94.5 The Moose, Jim and Jody, Moose Morning Show. You know, as dogs go, you know, when I've only had one dog in my lifetime, but poodles have never been on my radar.
1: They're so pretty,
0: you know,
1: and they just seem...
0: Well, a lot of them are pretty high strung too. We had a neighbor across the street had a couple of them, and yeah, you come over there and they're just jumping all over you and obnoxious. Yeah, and I'm sure they're not all like that, but no. You know, my opinion of poodles is about to improve.
2: Nothing more powerful than the human spirit. Good people doing great things.
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0: All right, so this woman in New Jersey rescued by her dog, and yes, it was a poodle. It would not stop barking. It was going to wake her up no matter what it took. And thankfully it did, because it did wake her up, and Ada Kelly was able to get to safety as her house was catching on fire. So way to go, poodle dog. And by the way, the poodles across the street from me also woke their neighbors up when their house was on fire.
1: Oh, I didn't know that was her that you were talking about. Yep. Really?
0: So, all right, poodles, you're on my good list now.
4: He comes to my bed. I was like, oh my God, what? And I hear the smoke detector went off. Immediately, beep, beep, beep. I was like, oh my God, it's a fire. Run, it was in the living room. The house already in flames.
5: First arriving units got on scene and found the structure was heavily involved in the rear. Fire rapidly extending throughout the house.
0: Heavily involved in the rear, Jody. That sounds like a serious condition.
1: Steph, it's a good news story.
0: It is a good news story.
1: Saved your life. That's crazy. The dog's like, I want out.
0: I want out.
1: Somebody help me.
0: I don't know how to work this lock.
1: Yeah. I don't have opposable thumbs.
0: I can't call 911. An Englishman named Mark Dexter just found his wallet that he lost more than 30 years ago. Said it made him feel like he was opening up a time capsule. Somebody found it buried in some overgrown land and put out a notice on Facebook. And that's when Mark reached out and went to retrieve it. The best part was seeing an old job ID that made him, you know, nostalgic for his younger years. Pretty cool to get like a rare glimpse into your past like that. But very cool. Finally,
1: he does his own pictures or a photo album.
0: There was probably like an old driver's license and stuff in there too. So
1: that's wild.
0: Therapy dog in New Hampshire got a special honor by getting to graduate with an 8th grade class after years of supporting those students. Her name is Lola. She spent almost 15 years visiting the school and comforting kids and assisting the occupational therapist. And we don't know what kind of dog she is. So, poodle or not, way to go, Lola. You're loved.
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Moose Meme Monday. You don't have to look them up. You don't have to read them. I'll read them for you. It'll be funny. Come on, play along. Here's Jordan Davis.

0: New Country 94.5 The Moose, Jim and Jody, Moose Morning Show. Yes, on Mondays, we take the best memes Jody can find, and she spends, what do you spend, like 6-8 hours in these?
1: Oh my gosh, yes, at least. Yeah, six, eight, five minutes.
0: Only wants the best for you.
1: When I see them, I just save them, and then I go through them all, and then Monday comes, and I have to put them all together for the Moose listeners.
0: Well, naturally, we want you to hear the best, so that's what she does. And the cool thing about this is that if you're driving or you're busy, you know, making lunches for the kids, you don't have to look up to see the meme. You just have to hear it.
2: It's Moose Meme Monday. And honey, we got more sass than a porcupine in a balloon factory. So buckle up, grab your coffee, and let's laugh our way through this day.
1: Most attractive muscle on a man?
0: Yes.
1: Frontal lobe, what? Fully developed. And then you pointed out it's not even a muscle. Remember when we used
0: to... And in most men, it's not fully developed either.
1: Remember when we used to have to wait until 9 p.m. for unlimited minutes to talk to people on our cell phones?
0: Mm-hmm.
1: And now we pay for unlimited minutes to talk to no one.
0: Right, because we don't talk.
1: Hang up and text me.
0: Yeah.
1: How much kindness does it take to kill someone? Asking for a friend. Listen, if I get pushed into the water this summer and I'm not swimming back up, you can enjoy your murder charge. Nobody's ever... No, now everybody's summer is ruined because you wanted to be funny. I wrecked that.
3: Beep, beep.
1: If I get pushed into the water this summer, I'm not swimming back up. Enjoy

0: Oh, your murder charge. Now everybody's summer is ruined because you wanted to be funny.
1: Beep, beep.
0: Still messed it up.
2: We should probably move on to the next one. Is there a next one?
0: Yes.
2: Okay, because that's really would have been a terrible place to end.
0: Right. Okay, let's do one more. Everybody hates on the dentist, but at least they don't wait you.
2: That's true.
0: Follow up. Dental insurance may not really do anything, but they're not dismissing my dental concerns by saying I'm too fat or faking it. So at least there's that.
2: There you go.
0: Yeah.
2: Why does it, whenever we talk about weight, it's always the Taco Bell bell?
0: I don't know. It's weird.
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0: 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Darius Rucker is talking about retirement. When?
1: 2 years. I've been really looking at it. You know, I still like making records and playing and everything, but I'm really starting to like being home a lot.
0: I like being home a lot, too. Moosic Minute is on the way, and we'll get the rest of that story. Here's Chris Young, Who I Am With You in Moose Country. Good morning.

0: New Country 94.5 The Moose, Riley Green, Toby Keith. Think as you drunk. It's Jody K. Darius Rucker's talking about retiring. What's that about? Welcome to
1: the nitty-gritty from Music City with Jody K's Moosic Minute.
0: Yes, Darius Rucker's talking about retiring. When and how is he going to do this?
2: 2 years. I've been really looking at it. I played 110 shows last year. What am I doing? You know, I still like making records and playing and everything, but I'm really starting to like being home a lot. I'm looking at maybe doing a tour, one more big Hootie thing.
3: You're going to do a Hootie thing?
2: If we call it, I got to do one more Hootie thing. We have to finish in Williams-Brice Stadium.
0: Right. He is 60 now, so that's a great age to retire and settle down. He did just get engaged as well. Brantley Gilbert is celebrating the release of his new album, Sins of the Father, on July 24th with a free party and concert in Nashville, which will be very unique with the help from Nitro Circus. You know what that is, right? Travis Pastrana on them, the bikes and the stuff and the ramps. And they'll be flying over his head while he's performing. And apparently, there isn't a lot of rehearsing going on.
4: The best way to say it is we're approaching it like I did most of my life. We're just going to gun it and see what happens. So I'm sure there's some planning going on their part behind the scenes that I don't know about. But as far as I'm concerned, those guys know what they're doing. We know what we're doing. We're just going to do it at the same time.
0: They are amazing to watch. If you're a Brantley Gilbert fan, get yourself to Nashville and catch his show. You know, it's only a 9-hour drive from mid-Michigan. Further if you're up north, but you know what I mean. That is what's happening in Nashville in your Moosic Minute on 94.5 The Moose. Wait.

0: Toby Keith. Yes, we love Toby Keith. We miss him, but there's a tribute show coming to him or about him coming up, and I'm going to give you some details on that next in Moose Country.
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Free live music tribute to Toby Keith. Where's that at? Well, stick around after Cody and Carrie. I'm going to tell you. Coming up in Moose Country. Stop.

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Fun fact, they did that in one take. Mm-hmm. Because they're really good. Cody Johnson, Carrie Underwood, I'm going to love you. How you doing? It's Jody K. You're going to love this. 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You can join 94.5 The Moose each week this summer for Wednesdays in the Park. It all happens at Winona Park in Bay City. It's free. It's live musical performances. It's different every week. We have such a good time. We even have what we have deemed ourselves the Hump Day Hangout Crew. And we just have a great time. And I see a lot of you out there. And I see a lot of our friends. And we make new friends. And we're just having a good time. And this week, the music is a tribute to Toby Keith. Mm-hmm. Music starts at 6:30, and make sure you get there a little bit early. There's concessions, there's food trucks. Yeah, there's all kinds of things. And the kids love it. The adults really love it. And I think the performers like it, too. Anyway, it's Wednesdays in the Park, Winona Park in Bay City, for free live musical performances every week. This week, tribute to Toby Keith starts at 6:30. We'll see you Wednesday.

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celebrating the 20th year of Jim and Jody. Yeah. 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This is the Moose Morning Show. Yeah.

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It's The Moose Morning Show. How you doing? Criminals Too Stupid to Live. Coming up next, it's after Lainey Wilson, Watermelon Moonshine in Moose Country.

0: New Country 94.5 The Moose, Jim and Jody, Moose Morning Show. All right. Criminals too stupid to live. Somewhere out there, and I don't know, maybe we should get online and see who's selling these. Somebody prints bags that it says on the outside, definitely not a bag full of drugs. And I swear at least once a year we get a stupid criminal story that involves somebody with drugs in a bag that says definitely not a bag of drugs.
1: They're procreating. It's Jim and Jody's Criminals Too Stupid to Live.
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0: All right, before we get to the bag of drugs, what do you use to catch Pokemon with, dude?
2: Your phone?
0: Your Pokeballs.
2: Okay, I don't know.
0: Yeah. Oh, you've never played the game, huh?
2: Once.
0: Okay.
2: Just to see what everybody else was
0: doing.
2: Walking around in the neighborhood when I lived in Harrison. I'm like, what's up with these people coming over to the park?
0: Well, a 33-year-old man, care to guess where?
2: Florida.
0: Named Clayton Warren, arrested after he allegedly broke into a store in the middle of the night last Thursday to steal Pokemon cards using a chainsaw. That's what chainsaws sound like, by the way. He was caught on surveillance footage using the chainsaw to cut a triangle into the hurricane-proof front window. Well, of course, hurricane-proof. It's Florida. He cut himself in the process, so he left a little blood behind at the scene, if anyone needed some evidence. Tried to break the window with a rock. That didn't work, so he grabbed the chainsaw from did he just have one in his back pocket? I don't know. He initially got away with about $12,000 worth of Pokemon cards. Wow. That's got to be a lot of cards. How much do they cost? If you're thinking a chainsaw doesn't sound discreet, Clayton didn't seem too concerned with that. In addition to the blood, his car and his license plate were also captured on the camera. So, not hard to find him. Charged with burglary and grand theft. When it came to who committed the crime, the cops were able to catch them all.
2: Gotta catch them all!
0: Gotta catch them all. There's people who would see a novelty bag that says, definitely not a bag full of drugs, and find it amusing. Ha ha ha! Then there's people who would put their drugs in it. A couple people from Kentucky, 51-year-old woman named Trisha Crowley, 48-year-old man... Damon Bennett, facing felony charges after police found drugs in their car. It wasn't a traffic stop. The car happened to be parked in an employee's spot at a store, and they were not employees. So an officer checked it out. When he looked inside, saw Trisha and Damon with a bag that said, definitely not a bag full of drugs. Definitely was misspelled. D-E-F-F-N-T-E-L-Y. Oh. It also said full twice. So I'm guessing these weren't even the good ones. These were like the Temu version or something.
2: Oh, my gosh.
0: It also had the term Lackey Spooge, whatever that is. It was filled with drugs. I'm afraid to look it up. Trisha also had a fake ID. Damon had some outstanding warrants. So we're still watching as they pile so many charges on top that it wouldn't fit in a bag that says, not a bag full of charges.
2: Lord, help us all.
0: And finally, this is probably one of those situations where you could argue that we should be focusing on real criminals. A 47-year-old man in the UK named Mark Kearns, arrested recently for doing what? Burning and selling remix CDs of famous artists. This is still 2026, right? Who's burning CDs? Most laptops don't even come with a CD drive. If you buy a car, it's got no place to play a CD. Mark pleaded guilty to unauthorized mixing and selling of music CDs. Got a 2-year prison sentence, which will be suspended for 18 months. He's also got to do about 250 hours of community service, and he cannot hand out mixtapes while doing community service. And this is the culmination of a 4-year investigation.
2: What?
0: They've been investigating this guy for pirating CDs since 2022.
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0: my entire life. New Country 94.5, the Moose, Ella Langley, loving life again. How you doing? It's Jody Kay. Congratulations to Lisa in Mount Pleasant. She was the grand prize winner of our 5K Moose Country Campout with Jay Sporting Goods and Claire. Thank you to everyone who attended. It was very busy. You guys were kind of quiet, though. I don't know. It was weird. Anyway, Lisa got to take home that $5,000 camping prize package from Jay Sporting Goods and Claire. Thanks to the hundreds of you that entered, the dozens who qualified, 94 to be exact, and congratulations again, Lisa, from all of us here at 94.5 The Moose.
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0: 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Yes, on Mondays, we take the best memes Jody can find, and she spends, what do you spend, like 6-8 hours in these?
1: Oh my gosh, yes, at least. Yeah,
0: Only wants the best for you.
1: When I see them, I just save them, and then I go through them all, and then Monday comes, and I have to put them all together for the Moose listeners.
0: Well, naturally, we want you to hear the best, so that's what she does. And the cool thing about this is that if you're driving or you're busy, you know, making lunches for the kids, you don't have to look up to see the meme. You just have to hear it.
2: It's Moose Meme Monday. And honey, we got more sass than a porcupine in a balloon factory. So buckle up, grab your coffee, and let's laugh our way through this day.
1: Most attractive muscle on a man?
0: Yes.
1: Frontal lobe, what? Fully developed. And then you pointed out it's not even a muscle. Remember when we used
0: And in most men, it's not fully developed either.
1: Remember when we used to have

0: to wait until 9 p.m. for unlimited minutes to talk to people on our cell phones. Mm-hmm. And now we pay for unlimited minutes to talk to no one.
1: Right, because we don't talk.
0: Hang up and text me. Yeah. How much kindness does it take to kill someone? Ask him for a friend. Listen, if I get pushed into the water this summer and I'm not swimming back up, you can enjoy your murder charge. Nobody's ever... No, now everybody's summer is ruined because you wanted to be funny. I wrecked that.
2: Beep, beep.
0: If I get pushed into the water this summer, I'm not swimming back up. Enjoy your murder charge. Now everybody's summer is ruined because you wanted to be funny.
2: Beep, beep.
0: Still messed it up.
1: We should probably move on to the next one. Is there a next one?
0: Yes.
1: Okay, because that's really would have been a terrible place to end.
0: Right. Okay, let's do one more. Everybody hates on the dentist, but at least they don't wait you.
1: That's true.
0: Follow up. Dental insurance may not really do anything, but they're not dismissing my dental concerns by saying I'm too fat or faking it, so at least there's that.
1: There you go.
0: Yeah.
1: Why does it, whenever we talk about weight, it's always the Taco Bell bell?
0: I don't know. It's weird.
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0: New Country 94.5 The Moose, Jim and Jody, Moose Morning Show. You know, as dogs go, you know, when I've only had one dog in my lifetime, but poodles have never been on my radar.
1: They're so pretty.
0: You know?
1: And they just seem...
0: Well, a lot of them are pretty high-strung, too. We had a neighbor across the street, had a couple of them, and, yeah, you come over there, and they're just jumping all over you, and obnoxious. Yeah, and I'm sure they're not all like that, but, no. You know, my opinion of poodles is about to improve.
2: Nothing more powerful than the human spirit. Good people doing great things.
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0: All right, so this woman in New Jersey rescued by her dog, and yes, it was a poodle. It would not stop barking. It was going to wake her up no matter what it took. And thankfully it did, because it did wake her up, and Ada Kelly was able to get to safety as her house was catching on fire. So way to go, poodle dog. And by the way, the poodles across the street from me also woke their neighbors up when their house was on fire.
1: Oh, I didn't know that was her that you were talking about. Yep. Really?
0: So, all right, poodles, you're on my good list now.
4: It comes to my bed. I was like, oh my God, what? And I hear the smoke detector went off. Immediately, beep, beep, beep. I was like, oh my God, it's a fire. Run, and it was in the living room. The house already in flames.
5: First arriving units got on scene and found the structure was heavily involved in the rear. Fire rapidly extending throughout the house.
0: Heavily involved in the rear, Jody. That sounds like a serious condition.
1: Steph, it's a good news story.
0: It is a good news story.
1: Dog saved your life. That's crazy. The dog's like, I want out.
0: I want out.
1: Somebody help me.
0: I don't know how to work this lock.
1: Yeah. I don't have opposable thumbs.
0: I can't call 911. An Englishman named Mark Dexter just found his wallet that he lost more than 30 years ago. Said it made him feel like he was opening up a time capsule. Somebody found it buried in some overgrown land and put out a notice on Facebook. And that's when Mark reached out and went to retrieve it. The best part was seeing an old job ID that made him, you know, nostalgic for his younger years. Pretty cool to get like a rare glimpse into your past like that. But very cool. Finally.
1: He does his own pictures or a photo album?
0: There was probably like an old driver's license and stuff in there too. So
1: that's wild.
0: Therapy dog in New Hampshire got a special honor by getting to graduate with an eighth grade class after years of supporting those students. Her name is Lola. She spent almost 15 years visiting the school and comforting kids and assisting the occupational therapist. And we don't know what kind of dog she is. So, poodle or not, way to go, Lola. You're loved.
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1: Oh, Ranch Dressing Day. Right. Yeah, I forgot. I have the attention span of a gnat.
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11: 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The 2026 Homecoming Community Meeting will be held Thursday, July 23rd at the Soaring Eagle Casino and Resort Entertainment Hall. Doors open at 9 a.m. Breakfast begins at 10. Kids Quest will also be open. Tribal Chief Luke Sprague will address the community. Tribal Treasurer Alice Jill Ricketts will present the Treasurer's Report. 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
0: I thought earlier you were all excited about it being Ranch Dressing Day.
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1: 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Right. Yeah, I forgot. I have the attention span of a gnat.
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Last chance to win Chris Stapleton, Lainey Wilson tickets. Yes, they're coming to Ford Field August the 8th. And if you want to go for free on us, stick around. We're going to play a Stapleton song contest after Luke Combs in Moose Country.

0: New Country 94.5, The Moose, how you doing? It's Jody Kay, Luke Combs, They're the Kind of Love We Make. Who would want to go see Chris Stapleton and Lainey Wilson? On August 8th, Ford Field, it's going to be an amazing show. We're going to play a game here. It is called the Stapleton Song Contest. I'm going to give you a clue. I'm going to give you some lyrics to a Chris Stapleton song, and then I'm going to start with caller 5. First person to get it right after caller 5 gets the ticket. All right, so here are your lyrics. But nobody wins afraid of losing, and the hard roads are the ones worth choosing. What Chris Stapleton song is that? Has to be exact. 989-755-0945. We'll start with caller 5. Good luck.
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3: Attention all tribal members of the Saginaw Chippewa Indian Tribe of Michigan. The 2026 Homecoming Community Meeting will be held Thursday, July 23rd at the Soaring Eagle Casino and Resort Entertainment Hall. Doors open at 9 a.m. Breakfast begins at 10. Kids Quest will also be open. Tribal Chief Luke Sprague will address the community. Tribal Treasurer Alice Jill Ricketts will present the Treasurer's Report. Reports from other departments will also be presented. 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Tribal ID is required for entry into the meeting. The 2026 Homecoming Community Meeting, Thursday, July 23rd, beginning at 10 a.m. at the Soaring Eagle Casino and Resort Entertainment Hall. 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
0: Good morning, the Moose. Who's this?
6: Lenny.
0: Lenny, where are you calling from?
6: Mount Pleasant.
0: All right, Lenny. The lyrics are, but nobody wins afraid of losing, and the hard roads are the ones worth choosing. What Chris Stapleton song is that?
6: Starting over.
0: Yes, that is correct. We didn't require you to sing, but it's an added bonus. Thank you very much. Listen, you got a pair of tickets to see Chris Stapleton and Lainey Wilson at Ford Field August 8th. Congratulations.
6: Thank you so much.
0: I'll have more tickets tomorrow.

0: New Country 94.5, The Moose, Darius Rucker is thinking about retiring. When is he going to do that?
1: 2 years. I've been really looking at it. You know, I still like making records and playing and everything, but I'm really starting to like being home a lot.
0: More on that coming up next in the Moosic Minute. After Ty Myers in Moose Country. Silence.

0: Nitty Gritty from Music City with Jody K's Music Minute.
1: Yes, Darius Rucker's talking about retiring. When and how is he going to do this?
2: 2 years. I've been really looking at it. I played 110 shows last year. What am I doing? You know, I still like making records and playing and everything, but I'm really starting to like being home a lot. I'm looking at maybe doing a tour, one more big Hootie thing.
3: You're going to do a Hootie thing?
2: If we call it, I got to do one more Hootie thing. We have to finish in Williams by Stadium.
1: Right. He is 60 now, so that's a great age to retire and settle down. He did just get engaged as well. Brantley Gilbert is celebrating the release of his new album, Sins of the Father, on July 24th with a free party and concert in Nashville, which will be very unique with the help from Nitro Circus. You know what that is, right? Travis Pastrana on them, the bikes and the stuff and the ramps, and they'll be flying over his head while he's performing, and apparently there isn't a lot of rehearsing going on.
4: The best way to say it is we're approaching it like I did most of my life. We're just going to gun it and see what happens. So I'm sure there's some planning going on their part behind the scenes that I don't know about, but as far as I'm concerned, those guys know what they're doing. We know what we're doing. We're just going to do it at the same time.
1: They are amazing to watch. If you're a Brantley Gilbert fan, get yourself to Nashville and catch his show. You know, it's only a 9-hour drive from mid-Michigan. Further if you're up north, but you know what I mean. That is what's happening in Nashville in your Moosic Minute on 94.5 The Moose.
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7: Attention all tribal members of the Saginaw Chippewa Indian Tribe of Michigan. The 2026 Homecoming Community Meeting will be held Thursday, July 23rd at the Soaring Eagle Casino and Resort Entertainment Hall. Doors open at 9 a.m. Breakfast begins at 10. Kids Quest will also be open. Tribal Chief Luke Sprague will address the community. Tribal Treasurer Alice Jill Ricketts will present the Treasurer's Report. Reports from other departments will also be presented. Tribal departments will have displays and information on services available to the membership. 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Tribal ID is required for entry into the meeting. The 2026 Homecoming Community Meeting, Thursday, July 23rd, beginning at 10 a.m. at the Soaring Eagle Casino and Resort Entertainment Hall. Please plan on attending this important event. This message is brought to you by the Saginaw Chippewa Indian Tribe of Michigan, working together for our future.
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0: New Country 94.5 The Moose, Jim and Jody, Moose Morning Show. Yes, on Mondays, we take the best memes Jody can find, and she spends, what do you spend, like 6-8 hours in these?
1: Oh my gosh, yes, at least. Yeah,
0: she only wants the best for you.
1: When I see them, I just save them, and then I go through them all, and then Monday comes, and I have to put them all together for the Moose listeners.
0: Well, naturally, we want you to hear the best, so that's what she does. And the cool thing about this is that if you're driving or you're busy, you know, making lunches for the kids, you don't have to look up to see the meme. You just have to hear it.
2: It's Moose Meme Monday. And honey, we got more sass than a porcupine in a balloon factory. So buckle up, grab your coffee, and let's laugh our way through this day.
1: Most attractive muscle on a man?
0: Yes.
1: Frontal lobe, what? Fully developed. And then you find it out it's not even a muscle. Remember when we used
0: to... And in most men, it's not fully developed either.
1: Remember when we used to have to wait until 9 p.m. for unlimited minutes to talk to people on our cell phones?
0: Mm-hmm.
1: And now we pay for unlimited minutes to talk to no one.
0: Right, because we don't talk.
1: Hang up and text me.
0: Yeah.
1: How much kindness does it take to kill someone? Asking for a friend.

0: Listen, if I get pushed into the water this summer and I'm not swimming back up, you can enjoy your murder charge. Nobody's ever... No, now everybody's summer is ruined because you wanted to be funny. I wrecked that.
1: Beep, beep.
0: If I get pushed into the water this summer, I'm not swimming back up. Enjoy your murder charge. Now everybody's summer is ruined because you wanted to be funny.
1: Beep, beep.
0: Still messed it up.
2: We should probably move on to the next one. Is there a next one?
0: Yes.
2: Okay, because that's really would have been a terrible place to end.
0: Right. Okay, let's do one more. Everybody hates on the dentist, but at least they don't wait you.
2: That's true.
0: Follow up. Dental insurance may not really do anything, but they're not dismissing my dental concerns by saying I'm too fat or faking it. So at least there's that.
2: There you go.
0: Yeah.
2: Why does it, whenever we talk about weight, it's always the Taco Bell bell?
0: I don't know. It's weird.
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6: Attention all tribal members of the Saginaw Chippewa Indian Tribe of Michigan. The 2026 Homecoming Community Meeting will be held Thursday, July 23rd at the Soaring Eagle Casino and Resort Entertainment Hall. Doors open at 9 a.m. Breakfast begins at 10. Kids Quest will also be open. Tribal Chief Luke Sprague will address the community. Tribal Treasurer Alice Jill Ricketts will present the Treasurer's Report. Reports from other departments will also be presented. Tribal departments will have displays and information on services available to the membership. 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Tribal ID is required for entry into the meeting. The 2026 Homecoming Community Meeting, Thursday, July 23rd, beginning at 10 a.m. at the Soaring Eagle Casino and Resort Entertainment Hall. 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

0: New Country 94.5 The Moose, Jim and Jody, Moose Morning Show. All right. Criminals too stupid to live. Somewhere out there, and I don't know, maybe we should get online and see who's selling these. Somebody prints bags that it says on the outside, definitely not a bag full of drugs. And I swear at least once a year we get a stupid criminal story that involves somebody with drugs in a bag that says definitely not a bag of drugs.
1: They're procreating. It's Jim and Jody's Criminals Too Stupid to Live.
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0: All right, before we get to the bag of drugs, what do you use to catch Pokemon with, dude?
2: Your phone?
0: Your Pokeballs.
2: Okay, I don't know.
0: Yeah. Oh, you've never played the game, huh?
2: Once.
0: Okay.
2: Just to see what everybody else was
0: doing.
2: Walking around in the neighborhood when I lived in Harrison. I'm like, what's up with these people coming over to the park?
0: Well, a 33-year-old man, care to guess where?
2: Florida.
0: Named Clayton Warren, arrested after he allegedly broke into a store in the middle of the night last Thursday to steal Pokemon cards using a chainsaw. That's what chainsaws sound like, by the way. He was caught on surveillance footage using the chainsaw to cut a triangle into the hurricane-proof front window. Well, of course, hurricane-proof. It's Florida. He cut himself in the process, so he left a little blood behind at the scene, if anyone needed some evidence. Tried to break the window with a rock. That didn't work, so he grabbed the chainsaw from did he just have one in his back pocket? I don't know. He initially got away with about $12,000 worth of Pokemon cards. Wow. That's got to be a lot of cards. How much do they cost? If you're thinking a chainsaw doesn't sound discreet, Clayton didn't seem too concerned with that. In addition to the blood, his car and his license plate were also captured on the camera. So, not hard to find him. Charged with burglary and grand theft. When it came to who committed the crime, the cops were able to catch them all.
2: Gotta catch them all!
0: Gotta catch them all. There's people who would see a novelty bag that says, definitely not a bag full of drugs, and find it amusing. Ha ha ha! Then there's people who would put their drugs in it. A couple people from Kentucky, 51-year-old woman named Trisha Crowley, 48-year-old man Damon Bennett, facing felony charges after police found drugs in their car. It wasn't a traffic stop. The car happened to be parked in an employee's spot at a store, and they were not employees. So an officer checked it out. When he looked inside, saw Trisha and Damon with a bag that said, definitely not a bag full of drugs. Definitely was misspelled. DEFFNTELY. Oh. It also said full twice. So I'm guessing these weren't even the good ones. These were like the Temu version or something.
2: Oh, my gosh.
0: It also had the term lackey spooge, whatever that is. It was filled with drugs. I'm afraid to look it up. Trisha also had a fake ID. Damon had some outstanding warrants. So we're still watching as they pile so many charges on top that it wouldn't fit in a bag that says not a bag full of charges.
2: Lord, help us all.
0: And finally, this is probably one of those situations where you could argue that we should be focusing on real criminals. A 47-year-old man in the UK named Mark Kearns, arrested recently for doing what? Burning and selling remix CDs of famous artists. This is still 2026, right? Who's burning CDs? Most laptops don't even come with a CD drive. If you buy a car, it's got no place to play a CD. Mark pleaded guilty to unauthorized mixing and selling of music CDs. Got a 2-year prison sentence, which will be suspended for 18 months. He's also got to do about 250 hours of community service, and he cannot hand out mixtapes while doing community service. And this is the culmination of a 4-year investigation.
2: What?
0: They've been investigating this guy for pirating CDs since 2022.
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6: Attention all tribal members of the Saginaw Chippewa Indian Tribe of Michigan. The 2026 Homecoming Community Meeting will be held Thursday, July 23rd at the Soaring Eagle Casino and Resort Entertainment Hall. Doors open at 9 a.m. Breakfast begins at 10. Kids Quest will also be open. Tribal Chief Luke Sprague will address the community. Tribal Treasurer Alice Jill Ricketts will present the Treasurer's Report. Reports from other departments will also be presented. Tribal departments will have displays and information on services available to the membership. 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Tribal ID is required for entry into the meeting. The 2026 Homecoming Community Meeting, Thursday, July 23rd, beginning at 10 a.m. at the Soaring Eagle Casino and Resort Entertainment Hall. Please plan on attending this important event. This message is brought to you by the Saginaw Chippewa Indian Tribe of Michigan, working together for our future.
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Luke Combs, Sleepless in a Hotel Room, on your number one for new country, 94.5 The Moose. Good morning, I'm Breck. Can you believe it's Monday already? I hope you enjoyed your weekend. I would love to hear all about it. You can text me at 989-755-0945. Something good? It looks like the smoke cleared up in mid-Michigan, and it wasn't as hot as it was. Now hopefully the gas prices will lower, and we can get rid of this lettuce parasite. For now, a Moose double shot of Luke Combs. It's Lovin' on You in Moose Country.

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5: 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Attention all tribal members of the Saginaw Chippewa Indian Tribe of Michigan. The 2026 Homecoming Community Meeting will be held Thursday, July 23rd at the Soaring Eagle Casino and Resort Entertainment Hall. Doors open at 9 a.m. Breakfast begins at 10. Kids Quest will also be open. Tribal Chief Luke Sprague will address the community. Tribal Treasurer Alice Jill Ricketts will present the Treasurer's Report. Reports from other departments will also be presented. 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Tribal ID is required for entry into the meeting. The 2026 Homecoming Community Meeting, Thursday, July 23rd, beginning at 10 a.m. at the Soaring Eagle Casino and Resort Entertainment Hall. Please plan on attending this important event. This message is brought to you by the Saginaw Chippewa Indian Tribe of Michigan, working together for our future.
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5: Attention all tribal members of the Saginaw Chippewa Indian Tribe of Michigan. The 2026 Homecoming Community Meeting will be held Thursday, July 23rd at the Soaring Eagle Casino and Resort Entertainment Hall. Doors open at 9 a.m. Breakfast begins at 10. Kids Quest will also be open. Tribal Chief Luke Sprague will address the community. Tribal Treasurer Alice Jill Ricketts will present the Treasurer's Report. Reports from other departments will also be presented. Tribal departments will have displays

a bummer that Jordan Davis and Tucker Wetmore couldn't perform at the Soaring Eagle Friday night due to the air quality. And if you're looking for refunds, make sure you head to Soaring Eagle's Facebook page. Jordan Davis would turn this truck around in Moose Country.

It's officially wedding season. Saturday, I celebrated my soon-to-be sister-in-law with her bachelorette party. Now the countdown's on for the big day. If you're getting married this year as well, congrats to you from New Country 94.5 The Moose.

when she goes to bed. She hits her knees and bows her head.

0: such a bummer we couldn't see him at the Soaring Eagle. Tucker Wetmore, who told you that on New Country 94.5 The Moose. But maybe you could choose him when you choose your concert. You get to see whichever artist you want, wherever you want. It's a trip for two that includes, of course, tickets to the show, as well as airfare and hotel stay. And it's the last week, by the way. Make sure you text in the keyword FRIEND. 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
1: Attention all tribal members of the Saginaw Chippewa Indian Tribe of Michigan. The 2026 Homecoming Community Meeting will be held Thursday, July 23rd at the Soaring Eagle Casino and Resort Entertainment Hall. Doors open at 9 a.m. Breakfast begins at 10. Kids Quest will also be open. Tribal Chief Luke Sprague will address the community. Tribal Treasurer Alice Jill Ricketts will present the Treasurer's Report. Reports from other departments will also be presented. Tribal departments will have displays and information on services available to the membership. This meeting is open to all tribal members. Tribal ID is required for entry into the meeting. The 2026 Homecoming Community Meeting, Thursday, July 23rd, beginning at 10 a.m. at the Soaring Eagle Casino and Resort Entertainment.

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0: Attention all tribal members of the Saginaw Chippewa Indian Tribe of Michigan. The 2026 Homecoming Community Meeting will be held Thursday, July 23rd at the Soaring Eagle Casino and Resort.

0: Entertainment Hall. Doors open at 9 a.m. Breakfast begins at 10. Kids Quest will also be open. Tribal Chief Luke Sprague will address the community. Tribal Treasurer Alice Jill Ricketts will present the Treasurer's Report. Reports from other departments will also be presented. Tribal departments will have displays and information on services available to the membership. This meeting is open to all tribal members. Tribal ID is required for entry into the meeting. The 2026 Homecoming Community Meeting, Thursday, July 23rd, beginning at 10 a.m. at the Soaring Eagle Casino and Resort Entertainment Hall. Please plan on attending this important event. This message is brought to you by the Saginaw Chippewa Indian Tribe of Michigan, working together for our future.
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officially a single man. Jelly Roll on New Country 94.5 The Moose. His divorce from his wife Bunny is finalized, and it seems like it all went well. Looks like they split a lot of things in half, like, oh, you know, just the aircrafts, homes, and properties. They did want to really let you know that it wasn't due to cheating or anything negative. They both wanted this. Just seems like it came out of nowhere. I feel like there's more than meets the eye, and I would love that tea.

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8: 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The 2026 Homecoming Community Meeting will be held Thursday, July 23rd at the Soaring Eagle Casino and Resort Entertainment Hall. Doors open at 9 a.m. Breakfast begins at 10. Kids Quest will also be open. Tribal Chief Luke Sprague will address the community. Tribal Treasurer Alice Jill Ricketts will present the Treasurer's Report. Reports from other departments will also be presented. 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The 2026 Homecoming Community Meeting, Thursday, July 23rd, beginning at 10 a.m. at the Soaring Eagle Casino and Resort Entertainment Hall. 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This message is brought to you by the Saginaw Chippewa Indian Tribe of Michigan, working together for our future.

Kenny Chesney, Carrie On, New Country, 94.5 The Moose. I did go out line dancing last night, and I actually didn't know there was a dance to this song, but I've been dancing for a year and a half now, and I've learned there's a dance to any song. From Jason Aldean, she's country.

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1: 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Hotter than the red on the cattle brand. Cause she's a gold digger with a quick trigger. A cast iron skillet swinging lid flipper. Now he's a double wide on the county line.

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2: Attention all tribal members of the Saginaw Chippewa Indian Tribe of Michigan. The 2026 Homecoming Community Meeting will be held Thursday, July 23rd at the Soaring Eagle Casino and Resort Entertainment Hall. Doors open at 9 a.m. Breakfast begins at 10. Kids Quest will also be open. Tribal Chief Luke Sprague will address the community. Tribal Treasurer Alice Jill Ricketts will present the Treasurer's Report. Reports from other departments will also be presented. Tribal departments will have displays and information on services available to the membership. This meeting is open to all tribal members. Tribal ID is required for entry into the meeting. The 2026 Homecoming Community Meeting, Thursday, July 23rd, beginning at 10 a.m. at the Soaring Eagle Casino and Resort Entertainment Hall. Please plan on attending this important event.

0: This message is brought to you by the Saginaw Chippewa Indian Tribe of Michigan, working together for our future.
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0: Attention all tribal members of the Saginaw Chippewa Indian Tribe of Michigan. The 2026 Homecoming Community Meeting will be held Thursday, July 23rd at the Soaring Eagle Casino and Resort Entertainment Hall. Doors open at 9 a.m. Breakfast begins at 10. Kids Quest will also be open. Tribal Chief Luke Sprague will address the community. Tribal Treasurer Alice Jill Ricketts will present the Treasurer's Report. Reports from other departments will also be presented. Tribal departments will have displays and information on services available to the membership. This meeting is open to all tribal members. Tribal ID is required for entry into the meeting. The 2026 Homecoming Community Meeting, Thursday, July 23rd, beginning at 10 a.m. at the Soaring Eagle Casino and Resort Entertainment Hall. Please plan on attending this important event. This message is brought to you by the Saginaw Chippewa Indian Tribe of Michigan, working together for our future.
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We are down to the final week to choose your concert with New Country 94.5 The Moose. 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

You know, today isn't just a Monday. It's also National Moon Day. New Country 94.5 The Moose. I'm Breck, a pretty big space nerd and pretty pumped about this. It was in 1969 on today's date that Apollo 11 landed. If you take any cool moon pics tonight, send them to 989-755-0945.

0: I still can't get over that tribute to Toby Keith at the end. Riley Green's Think As You Drunk on New Country 94.5 The Moose. Speaking of Toby Keith, there is a live tribute show that will happen this Wednesday, part of Wednesdays in the Park at Winona Park in Bay City. Free live Toby Keith tribute. It kicks off at 6:30, and you already know Jody K will be out there with New Country 94.5 The Moose.
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0: Attention all tribal members of the Saginaw Chippewa Indian Tribe of Michigan. The 2026 Homecoming Community Meeting will be held Thursday, July 23rd at the Soaring Eagle Casino and Resort Entertainment Hall. Doors open at 9 a.m. Breakfast begins at 10. Kids Quest will also be open. Tribal Chief Luke Sprague will address the community. Tribal Treasurer Alice Jill Ricketts will present the Treasurer's Report. Reports from other departments will also be presented. 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Tribal ID is required for entry into the meeting. The 2026 Homecoming Community Meeting, Thursday, July 23rd, beginning at 10 a.m. at the Soaring Eagle Casino and Resort Entertainment Hall. Please plan on attending this important event. This message is brought to you by the Saginaw Chippewa Indian Tribe of Michigan, working together for our future.
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Have I mentioned that Joby is back and all feels right in the world? New Country 94.5 The Moose. He was on vacay for a week in the Great Smoky Mountains, and I was definitely missing him. Don't tell him I said that, but we're just one big family, so when someone's missing, it just feels wrong. It's definitely nice to have him back. Make sure you give him lots of love when he takes over for me at 2.

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0: 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She gladly took home that $5,000 camping prize package from Jay's Sporting Goods and Claire. Thank you to them as well. And to all of you that entered and showed up to get qualified and to possibly win that drawing. Again, congrats to Lisa from New Country 94.5 The Moose.
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Luke Bryan turned the big 5-0 on Friday, and I would have given anything to be at that party. New Country 94.5 The Moose. I really want to know if Blake Shelton actually showed up or not. He never responded to Luke's, quote, prank, where he sent him a save the date for the birthday party, but didn't actually put a date on there. I love that they're 50 and still acting like boys.

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You know, the only thing getting me through this Monday is knowing that I get to take a big fat nap later. I'm Breck, and here's Kojo with the Painter on New Country 94.5 The Moose.

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Taylor Swift, I Knew It, I Knew You on New Country 94.5 The Moose. She has been nominated for the Nashville Songwriters Hall of Fame alongside Miranda Lambert and Chris Stapleton. I wonder who else is going to be nominated. The full class will be announced in the next coming weeks, but only one will be inducted. It's going to be tough.

I feel like I say this every Monday, but if you think you had a busy weekend, you should check out our Facebook page and see what Jody K was up to. I loved seeing her and her excitement at the 5K Moose Country Campout. Check out that video announcing our winner and let us know what you were up to. 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

0: Stella Lefty Boston on New Country 94.5 The Moose. I'm Breck. Thanks for taking me to work with you today. As a reward, I'll have another keyword for you to text in to choose your concert. You can see whichever artist, wherever you want. It's a trip for two. And that next keyword to text in to win is on the way around one in Moose Country. At Soaring Eagle.
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Morgan Wallen will be here this weekend, two shows at the Big House. He's with Post Malone on New Country 94.5 The Moose. And if you can't make it to those shows, maybe you could choose him when you choose your concert. Whichever artist you want, wherever you want, it's a trip for two. And that keyword's on the way after Lainey Wilson in Moose Country.

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Jason Aldean, Don't Tell on Me on New Country 94.5 The Moose. I'm Breck. Don't tell on me that I drank my weight in margaritas over the weekend. I'm definitely going to be hitting the gym extra hard this week.

0: 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Chris Stapleton and Lainey Wilson at Ford Field on August 8th. 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

Jelly Roll is struggling now that he's officially divorced. New Country 94.5 The Moose. He said that it's caused him to revert to binge eating. I really hope he can get over that. He's been doing so well.

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Langley Morgan Wallen, I Can't Love You Anymore on New Country 94.5 The Moose. I'm Breck. I gotta go, but guess what? Joby's back from vacay. Show him some extra love. Enjoy the rest of your Monday. Be safe. Take care of yourself. I'll talk to you tomorrow. Have a good one.

What is going on? I'm gone for a week. I come back. The place is all smoky. Smells like an ashtray. What have you people been doing? Hey, it's Joby Phillips from 94.5 The Moose, back from the Great Smoky Mountains, and have returned to the Great Smoky Mitten.

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5: All right, an air quality alert remains in effect for the entire mid and through the day today. If you've got heart or lung issues, you should stay indoors. Tonight we'll see showers, maybe a heavier thunderstorm or two moving through here. Down to 70 for your overnight low. Breezy tomorrow, an afternoon shower or two with a high near 79. And Wednesday, kind of breezy to start off your day. Mixture of sun and clouds and a high near 75. 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

0: 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Joby Phillips back from vacation and wondering if you're walking through the parking lot at Meijer Walmart and found $1,000 laying there, would you give it back to its rightful owner?
1: Absolutely, turn it in.
0: Really, would you?
1: I would feel so bad trying to use that.
0: So no second thought about it. You're giving it back.
1: For a second, yeah.
0: For me, maybe like 10, 20, 30 minutes.

0: up, y'all? This is Zach John King.
1: When I get to drinking, I get to thinking, I get to wishing, I get to missing that me on you, babe.
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0: Zach John King. It's called Get to Drinking with your number one for New Country 94.5 The Moose. While last week I was out on vacation with extended family, my nephew found a like $20 bill in a parking lot of one of the go-kart racetrack places we went there, and he gave it to who he thought lost it. What about you? Let's say you found $1,000 in a parking lot. Would you give it back?
1: So I am putting the money in my pocket, and then I am taking a piece of paper and writing on it, I found your envelope with my phone number, and turning that back in to the clerk or the service desk, because I don't really trust anybody else to get it to them either.
0: So you want to be honest, but you want to make sure you're the one being honest.
1: Right, and who knows, maybe it was left there by somebody to make somebody's day, or if it was somebody that was having a bad day, I would make sure that they got every bit of it back, but I don't really trust anybody else to do that.
0: You can give me the money. I mean, I have a face you can trust, right?
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1: Keep it.
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0: Payne Brown is on your number one for New Country 94.5 Moose, where this past weekend it was Lisa in Mount Pleasant, the last qualifier standing and the winner of the 5K Moose Country Campout. Lisa very enthusiastically took home that $5,000 camping prize package from Jay Sporting Goods in Clare. 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
6: 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Hugs and kisses, Ma.
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0: Jelly Roll, New Country, 94.5 The Moose. I'm Joby Phillips, waving at you like an idiot. Just got back from vacation, my first day back, and was down there with family. My nephew found a $20 bill in a parking lot, and he immediately gave it to who he thought dropped it. What about you? Let's say you find a big amount of money, like $1,000. Do you keep it, or do you give it back?
1: I would turn it in, because it happened to me. I did turn it in.
0: Really? How'd that happen?
1: I found an $1,100 payroll check at Walmart, and it was endorsed. Oh. So legally, I could have took it and cashed it, but I didn't turn it in to Walmart. I turned it over to our police department.
0: Man, I wish I was surrounded by more people like you.
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0: 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One more here. We're talking that you find a large sum of money laying around. It's not yours. You know who it belongs to. Do you give it back?
1: There's no daughter. You got to turn it in.
0: Well, you would think so, right?
1: Well, number one, people out there actually need the money.
0: Yeah.
1: And if it would come back, I probably would donate that money into a homeless shelter.
0: Ah, you got a good heart, my friend, it looks like.
1: Yeah, I try to be.
0: I mean, I try too as well, but my wife says I need to try harder.

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0: It's a new country, 94.5 The Moose. Bailey Zimmerman says he doesn't look at the research on his music or the numbers on his albums. He waits until he sees you in person.
1: So when you get out and you get to see real people really connecting with these songs and really just loving everything, it like kind of puts a face to who's supporting you, you know? 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
7: Air quality alert remains in effect for the entire mitten through the night tonight. We'll see showers, maybe even a heavier thunderstorm this evening. Down to 70 for your overnight low tomorrow. Breezy, an afternoon shower or two with a high near 79. And going to be nice on Wednesday. A little breeze in the morning, though, with a high then near 75. 82 right now in Moose Country.

0: Is Ella Langley loving life again with New Country 94.5 The Moose and Joby Phillips? You know, now for the past 9 weeks, I've been on a pretty strict diet, little exercise regimen because of some middle-aged health issues, but now I've added to my diet, not because of my health, just because I feel like nobody should be eating fast food lettuce.
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0: The boys, Dan and Shay, and Say So here with your number one for New Country 94.5, The Moose. Don't forget, Chris Stapleton, Lainey Wilson taking over Ford Field just a couple of weeks away, August the 8th, and Jim and Jody have your last chance at tickets. Wake up to win them again tomorrow morning here with your Moose Morning Show. And hang close with me, Tucker Wetmore, Brandon Lake Jelly Roll on the way, and so is your Moose Country Drive at 5.
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Monday for you, but for me, doubly so. Last Monday at this time, I think I was racing some go-karts in the Smoky Mountains. Today's been kind of tough, but it's almost over. 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

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That's a wrap on the workday. 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

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Thanks for hanging out here at 94.5 The Moose. You know, the Midland County Fair, not too far off. Neither is that country concert in the grandstand kicking off the fair Monday night, August 17th, with Craig Morgan and Chris Cagle.

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there's Chris Stapleton. 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

0: Tucker Wetmore, one that we gave you the world premiere of a couple of weeks ago. 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This week, it's a tribute to Toby Keith. 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It all starts 6:30 this Wednesday, Winona Park with 94.5 The Moose.
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0: 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Jason Aldean always on the go. Does he enjoy what he's done?
1: It's wild. I mean, I think as I've gotten older, I've tried to take a minute and reflect on it a little bit and realize that, you know, it's been pretty amazing. Because I feel like when you're in the heat of it early on in your career, you're just kind of running and gunning the whole time. And I don't think you really stop a lot of times and realize the things you've accomplished. 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And it's really cool sometimes to go back and take a minute and look and really kind of appreciate, you know, what

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25: All right, that air quality alert remains in effect for the entire Mitten through the night tonight. Don't go out if you don't have to, but hopefully the showers and maybe a heavier thunderstorm tonight moving through here is going to clear some of this smoke out for us. 70 for your overnight low, 79 with an afternoon shower or two tomorrow, and looks like a breezy Wednesday morning to start your day, but a nice day, partial sunshine and a high then around 75. It is 78 now in Moose Country.

go to the Outer Banks for vacation? Well, last week, a 14-foot, nearly 1,700-pound male great white shark was seen going by the Outer Banks. My friends, this is why I do my vacationing in the Smoky Mountains.

0: 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Man, a lot of recalls out there. Biometric gun safes, Cuisinart gas grills, Cuisinart grill bushes, baby wipes, eye drops, Serene Scalp Defensifying Shampoo. Holy smokes. Maybe you just better wrap yourself in bubble wrap and never walk out your front door.
1: Yes, exactly.
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0: Hey, it's Cody Johnson. 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
0: He's a ranch hand in a pinch, man. 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Cause she's a gold digger with a quick trigger. 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

0: Want my horseback. There's Cody Johnson with your number one for New Country, 94.5. The Moose. Want to take a second to congratulate Lisa in Mount Pleasant. This past Saturday, she was the grand prize winner of the 5K Moose Country Campout. Lisa excitedly took home that $5,000 camping prize package from Jay Sporting Goods in Clare. And we want to thank the hundreds of you that entered and the dozens of you that qualified as well. Now, the winning's not done. The next big prizes are on the way. You'll get details on those first thing coming up Friday afternoon in Moose Country.
1: It tastes good. It sounds good. It's all good. 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

All right. I'm going to wade my way through the smoke on home as B-Dub steps in here. Continue your Monday night festivities after 7 o'clock at 94.5 The Moose. Mom and Dad, you know what to do. Hug your kids tight. Be safe tonight. And, of course, be kind to one another, all right?

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1: We've given away over $2,000 in free gas so far this summer. It's Beat Up Radio. It's the summer of red wine and fuel. We're doing it again on Friday. Congratulations, by the way, to Jennifer Oakey. She scored free gas last Friday. It could be you this Friday. 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
1: It's B-Dub, and it has been so hot, people are literally putting their phones in the fridge. 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